We've been meeting here every day. And since this is our last day together, I want to hold you just one more time.

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4: Good evening Andy, good evening everyone. An oil spill occurred this afternoon at the port's oil jetty following a leak detected in a heavy fuel oil pipeline belonging to Indian Oil. According to initial information provided by the Mauritius Port Authority, the volume of heavy fuel oil spilled is estimated at around 200 litres. The Mauritius Port Authority immediately activated its Port Louis Harbour oil spill response plan. Absorbent booms have been deployed around the site to contain the oil slick. A clamp has also been fitted to the pipeline to stop the leak. A team comprising the environmental police and official from the Ministry of Environment has been dispatched to the site to ensure close and continuous monitoring on the ground. An investigation has also been launched by the environmental police to establish the exact circumstances of this leak and to determine who is responsible. A Prime Minister Navin Ramgoolam has once again painted a grim picture of the state of public finances in Parliament today, criticising the management of the previous government. According to him, by the end of June 2026, the cumulative debts of 25 parastatal bodies stood at 67.5 billion rupees. The Prime Minister also criticised certain support schemes introduced during the COVID-19 pandemic, which he described as questionable, as well as a lack of financial discipline within several state bodies. The Minister of Labour, Reza Yutim, has set out the procedures for recruiting foreign workers for the agricultural sector. Responding to a private notice question from the leader of the opposition, Julie Jongar, he stated that only associations and federations of small-scale farmers will be permitted to carry out such recruitment. Foreign workers will then be made available exclusively to duly registered farmers in order to prevent any risk of abuse. The Minister also emphasized that no agency or private company will be authorized to act as a recruiter. A 33-year-old Mauritian woman originally from Cap Malheureux was found dead this Sunday on board the cruise ship Celebrity Constellation as the vessel approached the port of La Spezia in Italy. The victim, who worked as a waitress on the cruise ship, was reportedly found dead in her cabin by her partner, who is also a member of the crew. Investigators are examining CCTV footage from the ship and interviewing several people to determine the exact circumstances for her death. When asked for a comment, the Minister of Foreign Affairs, Ritesh Ramphal, said he had not received any official information regarding this tragedy at this stage. In world news, in India, thousands of protesters have once again gathered in New Delhi in the wake of a police crackdown on supporters of the Cockroach Janata Party. This is a youth movement calling for reforms in the education sector and the resignation of the education minister. Yesterday, tens of thousands of people had attempted to march towards parliament despite a ban imposed by the authorities. This is the end of this flash. Thank you for listening. Back to you, Andy.
3: Thank you, Rebecca.
5: Ayo, mon téléphone, il est mort. Prends-moi ton tel, s'il te plaît.
6: Tu veux dire mon nouveau Samsung Galaxy A27 5G avec sa caméra AI de 50 mégapixels à seulement 14 990 roupies au lieu de 17 990 roupies chez Galaxy?
5: Oui.
6: Voilà.